0: style, bad bad, getting lit.
1: Boy.
0: Love you vibe,
1: yeah.
0: We the best,
1: boy.
0: Give me the light,
1: yeah.
0: And we turn it up every time,
1: every time.
0: And we bust it up, watch it, I
1: watch it.
0: Ha!
2: Kimba, how you bad, so?
3: Únete a Loca Urban, la emisora líder en música urbana.

0: my style, bad bad, getting lit.
1: Boy.
0: Love your vibe,
1: yeah.
0: We the best,
1: boy.
0: Give me the light,
1: yeah.
0: And we turn it up every time,
1: every time.
0: And we bust it up, watch it, I
1: watch it.
0: Ha!
2: Kiba, how you bad, so?
3: Cae el sol, sube el ritmo. Loca Urban, verano 2025.

0: bad, bad, getting lit.
1: Boy.
0: Love you, vibe.
1: Yeah.
0: We the best.
1: Boy.
0: Give me the light.
1: Yeah.
0: And we turn it up every time.
1: Every time.
0: And we bust it up, watch it, like.
1: Watch it.
0: Ha!
2: Kimba, how you bad, so?
3: Si te gusta la música urbana, estás en el dial correcto.